0: cooler, highs around 70. Mostly clear Thursday night with lows in the low 50s. Mid-70s Friday with sunny skies. Upper 70s on Saturday with full sunshine. That's your region forecast.
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0: For Northwest Indiana, temperatures will fall into the low 60s tonight under mostly cloudy skies. We'll be mostly sunny on Wednesday with highs approaching 80 degrees. Mid-50s Wednesday night under mostly clear skies. Sunny on Thursday, a little cooler, highs around 70. Mostly clear Thursday night with temperatures falling into the low 50s. Mid-70s on Friday with sunny skies, then upper 70s Saturday under full sunshine. That's your region forecast.
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0: For Northwest Indiana, mostly cloudy overnight tonight with lows in the low 60s. Mostly sunny on Wednesday with highs in the upper 70s. Mid-50s Wednesday night with mostly clear skies. Sunny again on Thursday with highs around 70. Mostly clear Thursday night with lows in the low 50s. Mid-70s Friday with sunny skies. Upper 70s Saturday with sunshine again. That's your region forecast.
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0: For Northwest Indiana, temperatures will fall into the low 60s tonight under mostly cloudy skies. We'll be mostly sunny on Wednesday with highs approaching 80 degrees. Mid-50s Wednesday night under mostly clear skies. Sunny on Thursday, a little cooler, highs around 70. Mostly clear Thursday night with temperatures falling into the low 50s. Mid-70s on Friday with sunny skies, then upper 70s Saturday under full sunshine. That's your region forecast.
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0: For Northwest Indiana, mostly cloudy overnight tonight with lows in the low 60s. Mostly sunny on Wednesday with highs in the upper 70s. Mid-50s Wednesday night with mostly clear skies. Sunny again on Thursday with highs around 70. Mostly clear Thursday night with lows in the low 50s. Mid-70s Friday with sunny skies. Upper 70s Saturday with sunshine again. That's your region forecast.
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1: Temperatures are going to surge, and as a result, it's going to get hot around here.
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1: President Trump's influence on the Republican Party remains strong as Ken Paxton wins the Republican primary runoff for the U.S. Senate in Texas. The state attorney general defeats incumbent Republican Senator John Cornyn. It was just last week that President Trump announced his endorsement of Paxton. Iran is promising to retaliate after the U.S. military carried out what it says were self-defense strikes against Iranian missile launch sites and naval assets near the Strait of Hormuz. U.S. Central Command spokesperson Timothy Hawkins saying the action was taken to protect U.S. personnel from lingering threats posed by Iranian forces. President Trump, meantime, calling off a rare trip to Camp David for a cabinet meeting that was set for tomorrow. In a Truth Social post, he said the meeting is now happening at the White House because of possible bad weather conditions at Camp David. The meeting will reportedly focus on the Iran war, the economy, and more. I'm Jim Rubin.
2: For Northwest Indiana, temperatures will fall into the low 60s overnight tonight under mostly cloudy skies. We'll be mostly sunny on Wednesday with highs approaching 80 degrees. Mid-50s Wednesday night with mostly clear skies. Sunny again on Thursday, a little cooler, highs around 70. Mostly clear Thursday night with lows in the low 50s. Mid-70s Friday with sunny skies. Upper 70s on Saturday with full sunshine. That's your region forecast.
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0: For Northwest Indiana, temperatures will fall into the low 60s tonight under mostly cloudy skies. We'll be mostly sunny on Wednesday with highs approaching 80 degrees. Mid-50s Wednesday night under mostly clear skies. Sunny on Thursday, a little cooler, highs around 70. Mostly clear Thursday night with temperatures falling into the low 50s. Mid-70s on Friday with sunny skies, then upper 70s Saturday under full sunshine. That's your region forecast.
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0: For Northwest Indiana, it's that time of the year where we'll be about 5 to 10 degrees cooler along the lake and a little warmer to the south. Lows this morning in the low 60s, an air quality alert in effect for unhealthy ozone levels for sensitive groups today. Highs will be near 80. Cooler temperatures again along the lakefront, a few degrees warmer to the south. Mostly clear later tonight, low around 54. Thursday sunny with a high near 70, north wind gusting around 20 miles per hour. Beach hazard statement for Thursday with high waves along Lake Michigan beaches. That's your forecast.
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0: For Northwest Indiana, temperatures in the low 60s this morning. An air quality action day has been forecast for elevated ozone levels, unhealthy for sensitive groups for our Wednesday today. Highs will be in the low 80s, but cooler along the lakefront. Mostly clear later tonight, low in the mid 50s. Thursday, sunny, cooler, highs near 70, cooler again along the lakefront. North wind gusting around 20 miles per hour, prompting a beach hazard statement for the day on Thursday. Friday, sunny skies with highs in the mid 70s.
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0: For Northwest Indiana, no rain in sight in our forecast. Temperatures this morning in the low 60s. Mostly sunny skies, highs near 80 for our Wednesday, but a little bit cooler along the lakefront, about 5 to 10 degrees cooler, and a few degrees warmer to the south. Mostly clear later tonight, lows in the mid-50s. Thursday, sunny and cooler with highs near 70, but areas to the south again will be much warmer and cooler along the lakefront. With a north wind gusting around 20 miles per hour, beach hazard statement will be in effect for our Thursday. Friday, sunny skies with a high in the mid-70s.
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1: Temperatures are going to surge, and as a result, it's going to get hot around here.
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1: With the eyes of the political world focused on Texas Tuesday, Ken Paxton has won the Republican primary runoff for the U.S. Senate. The state attorney general defeated incumbent Republican Senator John Cornyn. Paxton's victory comes a week after President Trump endorsed him. The civil rights leader who helped

0: I certainly was in the right.
1: Yeah, I was definitely in the right. I guess it was cruising for bruising.
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open round. And that takes its time. 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

0: For Northwest Indiana, it's that time of the year where we'll be about 5 to 10 degrees cooler along the lake and a little warmer to the south. Lows this morning in the low 60s, an air quality alert in effect for unhealthy ozone levels for sensitive groups today. Highs will be near 80. Cooler temperatures again along the lakefront, a few degrees warmer to the south. Mostly clear later tonight, low around 54. Thursday sunny with a high near 70, north wind gusting around 20 miles per hour. Beach hazard statement for Thursday with high waves along Lake Michigan beaches. That's your forecast.
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1: NASA has plans for a permanent presence on the moon. On Tuesday, NASA Administrator Jared Isaacman laid out his agency's goal to build a permanent moon base, to learn more about the lunar surface, and to eventually launch missions from the moon further into space. Ken Paxton has won the Republican primary runoff for the U.S. Senate in Texas. Speaking to reporters Tuesday night, the Texas Attorney General praised his opponent, incumbent Republican Senator John Cornyn.
2: John has dedicated much of his life to serving Texas. He's worked diligently for years to help Texas. And for that spirit of service to the Lone Star State and our nation, I'm very grateful. Thank you, John.
1: It was just last week that President Trump announced his endorsement of Paxton, effectively turning the race on its head. Paxton will face Democratic State Representative James Tallarico in the November midterms. And the Thunder are one game away from the NBA Finals. The defending champs inch closer to the next round after topping the Spurs in Game 5 of the Western Conference Finals.

0: I'm Mark Mayfield.
1: For Northwest Indiana, no rain in sight in our forecast. Temperatures this morning in the low 60s. Mostly sunny skies, highs near 80 for our Wednesday, but a little bit cooler along the lakefront, about 5 to 10 degrees cooler, and a few degrees warmer to the south. Mostly clear later tonight, lows in the mid-50s. Thursday, sunny and cooler with highs near 70, but areas to the south again will be much warmer and cooler along the lakefront. With a north wind gusting around 20 miles per hour, Beach Hazard Statement will be in effect for our Thursday. Friday, sunny skies with a high in the mid-70s.
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0: For Northwest Indiana, temperatures in the low 60s this morning. An air quality action day has been forecast for elevated ozone levels, unhealthy for sensitive groups for our Wednesday today. Highs will be in the low 80s, but cooler along the lakefront. Mostly clear later tonight, low in the mid 50s. Thursday, sunny, cooler, highs near 70, cooler again along the lakefront. North wind gusting around 20 miles per hour, prompting a beach hazard statement for the day on Thursday. Friday, sunny skies with highs in the mid 70s.
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Sympathy for the Devil. 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One of the things I love about this time of year is that you're starting to see the daylight in the eastern sky as I'm arriving. Because I would say probably 11 to 10 and a half months out of the year, it's dark when I get here. The only exception is late May and into early June. And then you start losing time in the morning again. But when we get to work and you can see that daylight, there's an actual rooster in the area here as I'm getting out of my car and I can hear him crowing, which is, I think, just awesome. So I thought along the spirit of Mr. Rooster crowing outside this morning, I thought I'd play this. Emerson, Lake, and Palmer on the X. Yes, I'm obsessed with the rooster, okay?

along the spirit of Mr. Rooster crowing outside this morning, I thought I'd play this. Emerson, Lake, and Palmer on the X. Yes, I'm obsessed with the Rooster, okay?

0: north 5 to 10 miles per hour. A beach hazards statement is in effect from late tonight through Thursday night. Tonight, clear skies with lows in the upper 50s. Sunny for Thursday with highs in the lower 70s, inland lower 60s near the lake. Thursday night, mostly clear, lows in the mid-50s. Mostly sunny Friday with a high around 80, lower 70s near the lake.
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running free Iron Maiden, the new wave of British metal coming out of the late 70s, the Rock of the Region X, Rockwood 039. So we might as well give you the archetype right now. Sabbath, Bloody Sabbath, and then news, traffic, weather, sports, all for the region, all next on the X.

Carry on, will ya? Throwing back the covers with some classic Crosby, Stills, Nash, courtesy of Marrakesh Express, a Crosby, Stills, Nash and Young tribute band here in the region, of course, and you can see them live coming up, 41 North Tavern, Friday, June 19th, and then Centennial Park in Munster on Tuesday, June 23rd. A couple of chances coming up to see Marrakesh Express helping us throw back the covers on this particular Wednesday morning. Traffic and weather check coming up. No jam to tell you about, but I got this jam for you. Ram Jam, as a matter of fact. 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

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A jolt of high voltage energy, courtesy of AC/DC, and it's presented to you by Bonfire, Chicagoland's ultimate AC/DC tribute band. One from Foreigner. Mostly sunny, 80 today. Cooler near the lake, only about 70 if you're lakeside. We'll get to a check of traffic and weather coming up next on the X.

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Rusted Nail, top shelf region made rock by the Highway Band right there, the rock of the region, X Rock 1039. You can see them live this Friday night, 9 p.m. at Track Lounge in Crown Point. I'm sure they'll play that one for you. Painted Black, some summer rock from the Stones. So we'll get to news, traffic, weather, sports, all for the region, all for a Wednesday morning. Coming up next on the X.

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1: 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In Crown Point, spring graduation is today for the Lake County Veterans Treatment Court. Mark Edward Willows has more.
2: On May the 27th in Crown Point, the stage will be set at the Lake County Government Center's auditorium for the graduates who have successfully completed the Lake County Veterans Treatment Court under Lake County Superior Court Judge Julie Cantrell. Guest speaker will be Judge Salvador Vasquez of the Felony Criminal Docket and Reentry Court. Judge Julie Cantrell tells more.
3: We put our veterans through a program of care and treatment to get them back acclimated to society after their service. 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We have 25 excellent veterans graduating from our program on that day. We are anxious to celebrate their accomplishments with all of you. 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
5: Seeing our road work delays now, Klein Avenue between 8094 and the Lakeshore, mainly bunching up northbound on Klein at 8094 up to 169/15th Avenue. Those feeder ramps are backed up as well. Inbound forward to the Ryan.

You'd probably have to say it's John Lennon's signature song. And a recording of that song took place on this day, May 27th, back in 1971. At least initial recording. Some overdubs added during June and into July. But the main recording of the song took place on this date back in 1971. Our Good Morning Beatles song for this Wednesday with John Lennon. 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They recreate the music of the Beatles, including the individual Beatles, live with passion, precision, and love. And they'll do just that. Under the Stars in Valparaiso, Gabus Arboretum. That's July 31st, that show coming up with Mega Beatles. X-Rock 103.9, John Mellencamp's going to make it hurt. Real good before we get to traffic and weather coming up on the X.

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from Australia. Midnight Oil that time on the Rock of the Region X Rock 1039. Mostly sunny, 80. Cooler near the lake, more like 70 degrees lakeside. Right now in Crown Point, it's about 56. It's 57 in Valpo. It's 57 degrees at the lakefront, Gary Chicago Airport. We have a number of traffic trouble spots to tell you about, and we will do that right after this one from U2 with a traffic and weather update coming up next on the X.

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0: That's just good old-fashioned fun in the summertime. Just goes to show you can learn a lot from Chuck Berry. The Beach Boys right there in the Rock of the Region. X-Rock 103.9, I'm Scott Rosenberg. We're going to have fun this fall. When we hit the big stage at the Hard Rock Casino, Hard Rock Live, X-Rock 103.9 and Ironworkers Local 395 presenting Rock the Region. 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And we're going to put three of those bands on that stage at the Hard Rock Live on Saturday, November 7th. Chester Brown will be the opening set. Salamander Drake will follow, and then the headliner, the Steepwater Band. 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
1: In Porter County, a stretch of US 6 is scheduled to be closed for 2 months between Valparaiso and Westville starting June 1st. The Indiana Department of Transportation says the closure on US 6 between Mander Road and County Road 350 East is for a bridge deck overlay at Coffee Creek and will continue through the end of July. The detour uses State Road 49 and State Road

0: Smithereens, Sarag and the Region, X Rock 103.9 at Nazareth in there with Miss Misery before that. The full spectrum of vintage classic rock right here. Beautiful day, about 80, cooler, about 70 lakeside, but it is an air quality alert day with high ozone levels, so watch out there. Northbound I-65 lanes, at least those that are available in the work zone, have reopened now, and traffic is no longer as delayed, as bad as it was. Northbound 65 approaching State Road 114 in that Rensselaer area right now. Still some work zone delays riding the brakes there. But 421 northbound, a lot of traffic had been diverted, and it's stacking up approaching Route 14 on the northbound side of 421 there, just north of Rensselaer right now. Earlier problem inbound Ford Freeway approaching 159th with a car fire. Things are moving much better through there, but westbound 8094 after the state line starts stacking up approaching Torrance Avenue on over to the northbound Tri-State and the Lincoln Oasis right now. Northbound Klein still jamming up north of 8094 to about 15th Avenue, and southbound jamming up just after the toll road as you're headed toward 8094 right now. It's road work in those areas. And once again, a reminder, State Road 130, just west of Valparaiso, near west of Froberg Road, the Canadian National Railroad crossing, they're closing that until 4 p.m. this afternoon to make some improvements at that rail crossing on State Road 130 just west of Valparaiso, so that won't be available to you. 219-405-7743, our hotline, Scott Rosenberg, Region News Team Traffic.
1: For Northwest Indiana, highs in the lower 80s this afternoon, inland about 10 degrees cooler near the lakefront. Northeast winds 5 to 10 miles per hour. Clear skies tonight with lows in the upper 50s. A beach hazard statement will be in effect from late tonight through late Thursday night. High wave action and dangerous currents expected at Lake Michigan beaches. Thursday sunny with highs in the lower 70s inland, lower 60s near the lake. Mostly clear Thursday night, lows in the mid 50s. That's your region forecast.
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10: Here's a look at today, May 27th in rock history. On this day in 1971, John Lennon records the best-selling single of his solo career, Imagine, at his home studio. The string overdubs took place later at the record plant in New York City. On this day in 1977, Supertramp released the single Give a Little Bit as the opening song on their album Even in the Quietest Moments. It becomes an international hit for the band. Sadly, today in 2017, Greg Allman, songwriter, keyboardist, and founding member of the Allman Brothers, died due to complications from liver cancer at the age of 69 at his home in Savannah, Georgia.

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1: President Trump is set to hold a cabinet meeting at the White House today. It was originally planned to be held at Camp David, but that was called off due to possible bad weather conditions. The meeting will reportedly focus on the economy and the ongoing war in Iran. With the eyes of the political world focused on Texas, State Attorney General Ken Paxton is claiming

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0: Wagon Wednesday Pet of the Week brought to you by Healthy Paws in Valparaiso and Paws in Motion.
1: So Larry is a senior poodle mix. He is over 10 years old. He is neutered, so he would be ready for same-day adoption with an approved application. Larry has been doing fine here with other dogs. He's not a big fan of cats, so if you have cats in the home, Larry might not be the best fit for you. But Larry's a sweet little guy. He would be good with children, so he'd be a good family dog for his golden years. But otherwise, he's a sweet little guy. He loves attention.
2: Do you like toys? Treats.
1: I'm not sure if he likes toys.
2: But treats, that's a good
1: one. Oh, yeah.
2: He
3: loves peanut butter.
2: Oh, Larry, you like peanut butter? Peanut butter is good for you. Well, if you would like to come and meet Larry and hopefully adopt Larry, because Larry is looking for a home. Larry needs a sofa to go and call his own and a family. You can fill out an application with the Porter County Animal Shelter, and they'll give you a call, and you can come in and meet Larry.
0: Yes, and you too can get a gander at Larry. Just check out our Facebook page with Brooke and Katie visiting the Porter County Animal Shelter. And with Larry there, it's online on our Facebook page at XRock1039, our Wagon Wednesday Pet of the Week. 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It's all brought to you by Healthy Paws in Valparaiso and Paws in Motion. 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Remember State Road 130, just to the west of Valparaiso, the closure of the Canadian National Railroad crossing through about 4 p.m. this afternoon per the schedule for some improvements at that railroad crossing. So that stretch of State Road 130 between Valparaiso and State Road 149 is blocked until later on this afternoon. In Munster, watch out, your right-hand lane northbound Calumet Avenue, just north of 45th Avenue, closed that right-hand lane for water main work today and probably into tomorrow on that project as well. And in Chesterton, both directions, State Road 49 scheduled to be down to one lane over Coffee Creek until later on this afternoon for some maintenance work that's going on there. Klein Avenue, we're seeing the road work slowing things down in both directions between 80-94 and the Lakeshore right now. Also, road work delays on Route 41 northbound as you're approaching 133rd in Cedar Lake area right now. 219-405-7743, our hotline. Scott Rosenberg, Region News Team Traffic.
4: For northwest Indiana, highs in the lower 80s today, inland, lower 70s near the lakefront, winds out of the north 5 to 10 miles per hour. A beach hazards statement is in effect from late tonight through Thursday night. Tonight, clear skies with lows in the upper 50s. Sunny for Thursday with highs in the lower 70s, inland, lower 60s near the lake. Thursday night, mostly clear, lows in the mid 50s. Mostly sunny Friday with a high around 80, lower 70s near the lake.
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Time to check in with Katie Day and Brooke Hunter. They're at the Porter County Animal Shelter this week for our

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So that's where the Down Boys are going. Where are they going again? I'm not sure exactly. Warrant, they must know. The Rock of the Region, X-Rock 103.9. I think you're being deliberately cryptic about all that. And I'm Scott Rosenberg. This one, Ghost, co-written by... who's the guy from the Doobie Brothers? Michael McDonald, right? I guess he had a hand in writing this song, uncredited, with Van Halen. It's the Rock of the Region, X-Rock 103.9. Yeah, I'm not making that up.

0: Van Halen, The Rock of the Region, X-Rock 103.9. I'm Scott Rosenberg. Laura Velushko standing by. The latest from Region News. We'll get your road updates. The forecast looking ahead, looking pretty good, other than the fact that it's an air quality alert a day. A lot of high ozone. So if you've got respiratory issues like I do, watch out for that. Our friends from Region Sports Network are going to lay out the softball and baseball action as we're getting into playoff time, particularly with softball, I do believe, right? And we've got our Vinyl Vault selection for this day, a rock and roll birthday to celebrate straight ahead.
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2: The U.S. Small Business Administration is offering financial assistance for residents and businesses who experienced losses during the storms in March.
3: What we offer is disaster recovery loans, and even though we're called the Small Business Administration, we do also help with nonprofits, homeowners, and renters.
2: Lane Davis is a public affairs specialist with the SBA's Office of Disaster Recovery and Resilience. He says each category has its own eligibility requirements and limitations as to how much they are approved for.
3: Businesses and nonprofits, they would be eligible up to $2 million for either physical damage or economic injury. Homeowners would be eligible up to $500,000, and renters can be eligible up to $100,000 for personal property. And that would be things like vehicles, furniture, appliances, things that are personally owned by the renter.
2: He says these loans come with great interest rates.
3: The interest rates are really low for homeowners. They can be as low as 2.875%, businesses as low as 4%, and nonprofits as low as 3.625%. The terms are up to 30 years.
2: So who should apply?
3: Anybody. Anybody that sustained damage, whether they are a business, nonprofit, a homeowner, or a renter, as well as for the business and nonprofits, anybody who received an economic backlash, loss of income, things like that.
2: The deadline to apply

little goth rock in your ear this morning from the 80s on Susie Sue's birthday. Susie and the Banshees, lead singer and frontwoman Susie Sue, born on this day in 1957, and I love that song. I never pass up an opportunity to hear Cities in Dust and Susie Sue. I just love her vocals on that. The Rock of the Region X, Rock 103.9. That from the vinyl Vault to Die. Here's one from The Who right now. Long Live Rock. And we'll live long enough to check traffic and weather again coming up, I hope, on the X.

0: Long Live Rock, that's the Who. Maybe you should learn that one. You could lip sync it. The Valpo Parks Lip Sync Battle Fundraiser is on the way. You can join the Valpo Parks Foundation, a local, as local civic leaders, that is, and community members battle it out at their Lip Sync Battle Fundraiser. It's going to be June 11th. That's a Thursday at Central Park Plaza. The event proceeds benefit the new Top Spot Playground at Kirkhoff Park, designed for infants age 6 months to 2 years. And also, in addition to the hilarious lip sync battle, your ticket price includes food from Doghouse and Papa Farm Pizza, and also a sweet treat from Cupcakes, and soda and water too. 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So it's a lot of fun. It's coming up once again June 11th, a Thursday night at Central Park Plaza in Valpo. Things looking pretty typical across Northwest Indiana for the most part, just slowing down off and on in our work zones like Klein Avenue between 80 and 94 and the Lakeshore. State Road 49 in Porter County in the Chesterton area between Porter Avenue and 1100 North, that area by the Coffee Creek Bridge. They've got it down to one lane in each direction as they're doing some maintenance work there today. And also a one-day project for improvements on the rail crossing on State Road 130 just west of Valparaiso between Froberg Road and 400 North, the Canadian National Railroad crossing there. That stretch of 130 is closed, scheduled till about 4 p.m. this afternoon. 219-405-7743, our hotline. Scott Rosenberg, Region News Team Traffic.
1: For Northwest Indiana, highs in the lower 80s this afternoon, inland about 10 degrees cooler near the lakefront. Northeast winds 5 to 10 miles per hour. Clear skies tonight with lows in the upper 50s. A beach hazard statement will be in effect from late tonight through late Thursday night. High wave action and dangerous currents expected at Lake Michigan beaches. Thursday sunny with highs in the lower 70s inland, lower 60s near the lake. Mostly clear Thursday night.

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0: Waves 4 to 6 feet expected. Sunny for Thursday, highs around 70 inland, only in the lower 60s near the lake. North winds 10 to 15 miles per hour.
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0: All the way from Memphis, that's Mata Hoople with Ian Hunter, of course. And that one, Marty in Whiting, suggesting some Mott the Hoople this morning on the Rock of the Region, X-Rock 103.9. I'm Scott Rosenberg. Thanks for letting us hang out with you on a Wednesday. We got Heart, the Beatles, and a great 45 RPM gem from the 70s on the way.
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cruising around Portage circa 1974. And from the handlebars of my Schwinn Stingray before it got stolen. One handlebar, my ball glove, and the other one, my little dangly transistor radio. And I might hear that one by Bill Withers. Use me on the Rock of the Region, X Rock 1039. I'm Scott Rosenberg. We got another news update. Laura Velushko with the Region News Team on the way. We'll update that forecast looking ahead as well. It is a lot of ozone today. It is a air quality alert day. So if you have respiratory problems like I do, just be careful. Here

Rush, the rock of the region, X Rock 103.9. Here's one of my all-time favorites from Neil, all about Bruce Barry. He used to load that Econoline van. I heard that he died out on the main line.

While Gene Simmons never actually presented his for Cynthia Plastercaster to do up in plaster, he wrote that song in homage to Cynthia Plastercaster. The Rock of the Region, X-Rock 103.9, whose performance art thingy was doing a plaster mold of thingies of famous rock stars like Jimi Hendrix, Noel Redding, oh gosh, Eric Burdon, let's see here, Tony Stevens of Fog Hats. Looking down the list here, there's a lot of names I don't know, actually. Jello Biafra of Dead Kennedys, Barry Manilow, and the list goes on. No, I made up the Barry Manilow one. That'd be pretty funny, though. Cynthia Plastercaster had met Barry Manilow backstage and talked him into it. The Rock of the Region, X-Rock 103.9. 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

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Bonnie with you here. Happy Wednesday. AC/DC coming up this hour. Sabbath, Nirvana. We'll get to Dire Straits, Little Steepwater Band 2. Right now, the Rock Roll.

0: 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About 12:20, we'll have our lunchtime live with Pink Floyd today. Also at 2:20 for our 2 at 2, we're going to tribute Greg Allman, who actually would have passed away on this date back in 2017 at his home in Savannah, Georgia. All kinds of great stuff coming up. History Mystery after 11, birthday shout-outs. About 12:10 as well, AC/DC and Rod Stewart on the way next here on the X. X-Rock.
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Boy, people are attacking the Osbournes for having now an Aussie avatar that's going to be touring the world. You could talk to him, you could ask him questions, you could do this, you could do that, and apparently he responds as Ozzy would. Do you think that's in good taste, in poor taste? I don't know. I just kind of think it's the next evolution of where classic rockers are going to take their classic rock and roll. I guess we'll see what happens. Meanwhile, more rock and roll with Nirvana on the X.

0: Steepwater Band, Broken Spirit Blues. 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It'll kick off the holiday season a little bit, don't you think? I do. Peter Frampton and Pink Floyd coming up.
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Bonnet with you here, coming up this hour, Kingston Q, Zeppelin. We'll get to Lover Boy, some Bruce, also the Animals, too. Right now we have our history mystery for this Wednesday. On this date, back in 1930, Richard Drew invents something that's rather sticky. What did Richard Drew invent on this date back in 1930? I guarantee it was something that would make any job a little bit easier, maybe a lot easier in some cases. We'll let you know in just a little bit. Right now, the Kinks, it's Destroyer on the X.

0: Off their 1981 album, Give the People What They Want, it's the legendary Kinks with Destroyer on the Rock of the Region. X-Rock 103.9, the Mighty Zeppelin and Eddie Money coming up. Right now we have our history mystery for this Wednesday on this date back in 1930. Richard Drew invented something that was rather sticky and would help you in certain jobs, really, almost any job. What was it? Well, it was masking tape. But first, Richard Drew invented the transparent, waterproof cellophane adhesive tape, widely known as Scotch tape. Today, of course, is, well, National Cellophane Tape Day. Get sticky, people.
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God magic, God alone. John up gone high, all aboard. I'ma take my seat right way back. Watch out, memory.

Leonard Skinner on the Rock of the Region, X Rock 1039, Whiskey Rocker Roller Bonna with you here. We've got Bruce coming up. We'll get to traffic as well. Right now it's Lover Boy. They're loving every minute of it on the X.

0: Traffic on the Rock of the Region, X-Rock 103.9, Rock and Roll Stew, also Bruce Springsteen, 10th Avenue Freeze-Out. Bono with you here today is none other than Wagon Wednesday. Find out our cool videos at any of our social media for any of our stations. And Brooke and Katie are there at the Porter County Animal Shelter showcasing Larry the Dog. Go and check out Larry. 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Just contact the Porter County Animal Shelter. 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And those videos are brought to you by our friends at Healthy Paws in Valparaiso and Paws in Motion. We've got the animals. That's apropos and ZZ Top coming up.
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0: tropical weather pattern all the way through at least the middle of next week. Overall, we're going to be dealing with maybe some rain and return of humidity later next week. But until then, enjoy this wonderful stretch of weather. I'm meteorologist Matt Wentz for Region News.
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Pat Benatar on the Rock of the Region, X-Rock 1039. Heartbreaker, Bonna with you here. We've got Argent in queue. We're going to get to our lunchtime live with Pink Floyd coming up, Steppenwolf, The Who as well. I understand that Roger Daltrey is going to be playing up at New Buffalo. We'll get to some more information about that coming up in just a little bit as well. As far as birthday shout-outs, our concern today, we start with celebrities. Richard Schiff is 71 today. He was Toby Ziegler on The West Wing. Neil Finn is 68. Neil, currently a member of Fleetwood Mac, also co-frontman for Split Enz and Crowded House. Adam Carolla, 62 today. Todd Bridges is 61. Jack McBrayer is 53, hilarious guy from 30 Rock. Andre 3000, he's a rapper and part of Outkast, he's 51 today. Jadakiss is 51 and Chris Colfer is 36 today. Locally, we have a couple of birthdays. Jessica Franciscovich is turning 29 in Portage today. Kathy Spicer, says her hubby, Mike Spicer of Hebron, is celebrating his happy 58th today. All of you, I hope you have a wonderful birthday. And you know what's cool about your birthday, right? Well, I'll tell you, you get to eat all the cake. So eat it. Here's Argent on the X.

0: That's Argent. Hold your head up on the Rock of the Region. X-Rock 1039. Bonawicki here today. The first black light in America was sold on this May 27th, 1961. You know, those were always celebrating the counterculture with psychedelia and stuff. So I remember back in the day, a couple of my friends' dads had black lights and had the cool posters, the velvet posters and all that stuff, you know, in their offices or in their rooms. And so today, and they're Pink Floyd fans, obviously. So today we're going to pay homage to the black light and psychedelia. We got a couple of Pink Floyds coming up with our Lunchtime Live next here on the X.
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Pink Floyd on our Lunchtime Live, the Rock of the Region, X Rock 103.9. That, of course, Hey You. There's no greater music played live than Pink Floyd because of its intricacies, you know? So that's one of the reasons why we're featuring the band today. Also, it's kind of paying homage to the first black light sold in America, May 27th, 1961. Maybe fire up your personal black light and stare at your psychedelic visual effects or your cool velvet poster and listen to this one. Pink Floyd, Lunchtime Live here on the X.

Steppenwolf on the Rock of the Region, X Rock 1039 from At Your Birthday Party. That's Rock Me. Bonna with you here. The Who coming up and details about Roger Daltrey performing in the area. Southside Johnny and the Asbury Jukes on the way as well. Right now it's Cream on the X.

In Porter County, a stretch of U.S. 6 is scheduled to be closed for 2 months between Valparaiso and Westville starting June 1st. The Indiana Department of Transportation says the closure on U.S. 6 between Mander Road and County Road 350 East is for a bridge deck overlay at Coffee Creek and will continue through the end of July. The detour uses State Road 49 and State Road 2. In Valparaiso, the city says CN Railroad will be performing crossing improvements at the State Road 130 crossing today, Wednesday, May 27th, 8 a.m. to 4 p.m. The announcement said the crossing west of Froberg will

0: You can really feel the Jersey Shore coming through that song. Southside Johnny and the Asbury Jukes from 1978. I think you can also really hear and feel the lyrics that Bruce Springsteen wrote for Southside Johnny. Baba O'Reilly with The Who. Before that, Bono with you here. Boy, oh boy, Roger Daltrey coming to Four Winds Casino on September 11th for a solo show, of course, apart from Pete Townsend. I'm kind of looking at the set list that he played on April 24th, 2025 in England for his show there. And it's pretty cool. I mean, it's all kinds of Who music, solo stuff as well. I understand he tells stories about his career. I'm sure he'll talk about his relationship with Pete Townsend as well. So I think it'd be a great show to go and see at Four Winds Casino, September 11th. We've got AC/DC on the way. We'll get to George Thorogood, too.
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0: Sadly, today in 2017, Greg Allman, songwriter, keyboardist, and founding member of the Allman Brothers, died due to complications from liver cancer at the age of 69 at his home in Savannah, Georgia. And that's a look at today, May 27th in rock history.
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Humble Pie, the Beatles coming up. Get to UFO, a little ELO as well right now. Motley Crue, it's Wild Side on the X.

0: Motley Crue's Wild Side on the Rock of the Region, X-Rock 103.9. Bonnie with you here. The Region Sports Network has your next sports report coming up at 6:35 tonight. They do have baseball sectionals on their website for later on today. Munster takes on Lake Central in Sectional 1 baseball. 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Also scoreboards before and after. So you'll be up to date with what's happening in high school baseball sectionals around the region at regionsports.com. 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

Some groovy Chicago from 1971. That, of course, is Free on the Rock of the Region, X-Rock 103.9, written by Robert Lamb. Terry Kath on lead vocals there. Boy, the band would have been much different had Terry Kath not passed away. Just incredible music from that band at that time. Not to say that their music later wasn't any good. It certainly just was different. Well, here's UFO. It's Lights Out on the X.

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0: 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Bonnie with you here. Mike Summers has your AC/DC High Voltage Track of the Day. Today at 5:05, brought to you by Bonfire, Chicagoland's ultimate AC/DC tribute band. Those guys going to be out at Jammo's Live in Mokina with Motley Two this coming Saturday at 7:30. So go check out a little Bonfire before they call it quits and retire the band this year. I'm not really quite sure when the last show is, but you can certainly take advantage of them this Saturday night out in Mokina, Illinois. Jay Giles Band and CCR coming up.
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According to Sammy Hagar, there's only one way to rock on the Rock of the Region, X-Rock 103.9. We have our 2 at 2 coming up in just a little bit, featuring the Allman Brothers and Greg Allman. Greg Allman passed away on this date back in 2017 after battling liver cancer. So we'll honor the Allman Brothers and Greg Allman for such an amazing discography. We've got two tracks coming up with our 2 at 2, one live, one studio, in just a little bit. Here's Rush.

0: what took his life at the age of 69. So we're going to honor the Allman Brothers and Greg Allman coming up here with our 2 at 2, one live track, one studio track next on the X.
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8: 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We're going to play this old Bobby Bland song for you. Actually, it's a T-Bone Walker song.

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Bonnet with you here. Doobies coming up. We'll get to some local rock from Salamander Drake as well. Right now, the Damn Yankees here on the X.

0: Region Made Rock with Salamander Drake Lurker in the Wildwood on the Rock of the Region, X Rock 1039. Don't forget, we present for you on November 11th, Rock the Region, Ironworkers Local 395, presenting the show Saturday, November 7th on the main stage at Hard Rock Live in Gary. Of course, Salamander Drake will be part of the trio performing. Chester Brown opening, Salamander Drake in the middle, and the Steepwater Band. Good headline. 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Doobie Brothers, before that, we've got The Who on the way. We get to REO Speedwagon. Mike Summers coming up after 3. I'll be back tomorrow at 10, right here on the X.
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1: Temperatures are going to surge, and as a result, it's going to get hot around here.
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0: The witchy woman putting a spell on you. It could be allergy related. The Eagles, the rock of the region, X Rock 103.9, and from 90125, Yes and Leave It. It's the Mullet Man filling in for KB. Here we are, Wednesday. All right. We're getting there towards another upcoming weekend. Yeah, allergies. This is the worst time. I used to have sinus problems in high school, sneezing, and I outgrew that. And then sinuses come back and forth, all the pollen flying around. And, of course, mowing. Everybody's mowing all that stuff in the air. Hopefully you're doing well today, and we have a summer-like day. Temps, wow. In the low 80s. And then beach hazard statements. That's that time of the year again. We're rip currents and strong waves in dangerous swimming conditions. So that's going to go on probably for the next 24 hours. So stay out of Lake Michigan and keep your toes in the sand. Music from Aerosmith coming up from, we got Toys in the Attic album on the way. Soundgarden, Zeppelin 2, 103.9, The X.
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Soundgarden, the Rock of the Region, X Rock 103.9 fell on Black Days, and we pulled out the Toys in the Attic album. Big 10-inch record from Aerosmith. It's the Mullet Man. Appreciate you listening in today. Traffic hotline when it's safe to call in at 405-7743. Gary South Shore Railcats have a homestand for quite a few days. In fact, Winnipeg, they're taking on Winnipeg. The Goldeyes tonight again, and then the Cleburne Railroaders visit.

the Steelyard. Friday, Saturday, and Sunday, we get another post-game fireworks this coming Friday night. And have you heard? The Lake County Corn Dogs home opener is tonight at Legacy Fields at Center Ross Park. In Crown Point, the Corn Dogs are going to take on Beecher. Always a good time. 7 p.m. start, corndogsbaseball.com. Region news on the way. Beautiful forecast, too. 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

0: A Mutt-Lang production from High and Dry. Def Leppard, Let It Go. The Rock of the Region, X-Rock, 103.9, The Mullet Man. On this day in rock and roll history, back on this day, May 27th, 2010, dozens of AC/DC fans needed treatment after complaining of burning eyes during a concert on the runway of Wells Airport, Wells, Austria. Not Australia, Austria. Around 150 fans had to be treated. Doctors found that the fans showed allergic reactions to bark mulch. I know, bark mulch spread at the venue of the runway at Wells Airport. I guess that stuff's pretty strong, isn't it? Especially when it's in contact with rain, to avoid the soil getting too muddy after hours of massive rainfall. So they had to put this bark mulch down so the fans wouldn't get muddy. But then there's, man, wow. Bark mulch spread is an allergen. Who would have thought, huh? Well, it happened on this day in 2010. No bark mulch around here, as I will have AC/DC on the way, plus Foreigner next. 103.9, The X.
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0: 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Buffalo Springfield giving us Mr. Soul and Brian Adams from Reckless and Run to You. The Rock of the Region, X Rock 103.9. We have some incredible deals on our 50-50 Friday. 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

0: Traffic is really stacking up there through that work zone westbound side of I-94 past 421. You also want to avoid in Wheatfield, State Road 49 and County Road 1500 North. Not sure if traffic is getting through there. We have a crash there affecting both directions of 49. Alicia Tassone with the Region Traffic Alert.
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Oh, I know. That was a different sound of a Bad Company back in 1988. Brian Howe on lead vocals, Bad Company, in the Rock of the Region, X-Rock, 103.9 from Dangerous Age. No Smoke Without a Fire. Mick Ralphs on guitar. Simon Kirk, of course, on drums. Steve Price and that low B bass. Is that it, musicians? Is that a low B? How low can you go on bass? I want to say that's a fat B. What's the mullet man talking about? No, I was asking a couple of bass players in the region, what's the lowest low on a guitar, bass guitar? And that would be the B, right? The low B sound, I guess. Not D or E, but low B. You've been listening to Mullet Man trying to sound like he's a musician, because I'm not. I'm a drummer. And traffic coming up at 405-7743. Got a crazy story out of Wisconsin to tell you about here in about 20 minutes. In the meantime, it's Boston. We'll hit your ride. 103.9 The X.

0: The Beatles on the Rock of the Region, X-Rock 103.9 and the Mullet Man. And this story is from Wisconsin. Whatever you do, don't be that guy story. In Milwaukee County, Wisconsin, the Department of Transportation, the DOT, said that a driver ignored construction signs and removed a highway barrier before driving his pickup truck into the freshly poured concrete on the I-41 894 interchange. The pickup truck sank all the way up to the wheels, freshly poured in the wet concrete. The DOT said the driver did not adhere to signs after he physically removed the road closed barrier and proceeded to drive into the poured concrete. He must have been in a hurry. Well, he didn't get too far. So officials are warning drivers, do not remove road closed barriers. They're there for a reason. And always follow any construction signs on the road. It happened in Wisconsin.
1: Hello, Wisconsin.
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Dick Perry passed away. Who's Dick Perry? The legendary saxophonist whose haunting solos became woven into the classic Pink Floyd tracks has passed away. His passing was announced by longtime friend and Pink Floyd guitarist David Gilmour, who called Perry's playing a signature of enormous beauty known to millions. Dick Perry was 83 years old. It's Pink Floyd. 103.9, The X.

0: Alicia Tassone with a region traffic update. The westbound lanes of I-94 continue to be backed up through LaPorte County from County Line Road back past 421. The left lane of I-94 is now blocked due to either a stalled vehicle or a vehicle involved in a crash, and they're getting that on a tow bed, so hopefully things will start to move again shortly and open back up that left lane. But right now, left lane is shut down westbound I-94 right around County Line Road. Alicia Tassone with a region traffic update.
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The Rush countdown is 11 days until they play their first show in Los Angeles, California at the Kia Forum on June 7th. The Rock of the Region, X-Rock 103.9, taking it back to 2112 and a passage to Bangkok. Rush with four shows in Chicago, United Center, the 50-something tour, July 16th, 18th, 20th, and 22nd. They are practicing. Annika Niles is practicing her chops. You will be amazed. And it just depends on what show you are going to. I believe all four shows are going to be different in the set lists. And once again, July 16th, 18th, 20th, and 22nd, United Center in Chicago. Let's go back to 1983 from Mental Health. It's Quiet Riots, 103.9, The X.

1969 Vanilla Fudge and their take on the cover of Junior Walker and the All-Stars, Shotgun, the rock of the region, X-Rock 103.9 with Carmine Appice on the double bass drums, Mark Stein on lead vocals, or do you say Steen, Tim Bogert bass, Vince Martell on guitar. Good stuff there. 1969 classic Vanilla Fudge. Mullet Man. All right, so Friday and Saturday at Bulldog Park in Crown Point, it's the annual Corn Roast, the ultimate community festival kickoff to summertime, presented by the Crossroads Northwest Indiana Chamber. 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This is at Bulldog Park. 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
1: President Trump is dismissing a question posed by a reporter that a proposed deal with Iran would allow Iran and Oman to control the Strait of Hormuz.
2: If they would like to control it, nobody's going to control it. It's international waters.
1: President adding Oman, a U.S. ally, had better behave. The Supreme Court has received an emergency appeal from Alabama officials as they look to use a Republican-leaning map for the midterm elections. Officials have appealed a ruling from a federal court that blocked Alabama from using a congressional map that would help the GOP in the race. Alabama has asked for the Supreme Court to make the decision by Monday. The Justice Department is being sued by former President Joe Biden in an attempt to block the release of audio recordings and transcripts from interviews with his biographer. The lawsuit filed yesterday in federal court seeks to stop the department from releasing the materials to the House Judiciary Committee and the Conservative Heritage Foundation next month. I'm Jim.
3: The LaPorte County Sheriff's Office says Deputy John Samuelson remains in stable but critical condition in the intensive care unit at Memorial Hospital in South Bend. They say he's made significant progress in his recovery and is now communicating with family, friends, and colleagues. Yesterday, he was reunited with his canine partner, Bosco, and the two spent some quality time together inside his ICU room. We certainly wish Deputy Samuelson a speedy recovery. In Indianapolis, Governor Mike Brown

0: It's Loco 395. Along with X-Rock 103.9, we present to you Rock the Region. Saturday night, November 7th, on the main stage. That's right, on the big stage at Hard Rock Casino, Hard Rock Live, benefiting the Humane Indiana. And we have three bands. The Steepwater Band will headline, Salamander Drake will follow, and Chester Brown will be the opening show. And these are affordable tickets, too, by the way. We're going to Rock the Region Saturday night, November 7th. 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We'll remind you about that, but it's a huge event. It's going to be a big X-Rock night, too, on Saturday night, November 7th. 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

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A band from the region, Nomad Planets, giving you Sweet Vermilion, the rock of the region, X-Rock 103.9. The Cubs need something. They need hitting. They need pitching. They need coaching. They need something. Losing 10 straight, they'll try again. Pirates, Jameson Taillon will pitch. And the White Sox on the south side at the rate against the Twins. The Gary Sulcher Railcats are playing tonight against the Winnipeg Gold Eyes. And how about this? The Lake County Corn Dogs. They're at Legacy Fields in Crown Point, taking on Beecher for their home opener game tonight at 7. Now look at that forecast. Gorgeous weather on the way. Here are the Beatles, 103.9 The X.

0: From Heaven Tonight, the boys from Rockford, Illinois. Cheap Trick, the rock of the region, X-Rock, 103.9 California, man. And the Mullet Man, thank you for listening in. Had a blast filling in for KB. We'll do it all again tomorrow afternoon after 3. Scott Rosenberg tomorrow morning on the X. Start your Thursday out with traffic and weather. And Scott's going to entertain you. He's got something going on. He's got, the Wake Up with the Beatles song and playing songs from the vault. Say hi to Scott. Maybe request a song as well. But he'll keep you company on the ride tomorrow morning. And we'll keep the music rolling all night long. In fact, coming up, Stevie Ray Vaughan. And before 7, Jimi Hendrix next, 103.9 The X.
1: Here's a look at today, May 27th in rock history. On this day in 1971, John Lennon records the best-selling single of his solo career, Imagine, at his home studio. The string overdubs took place later at the record plant in New York City. I'll give a little bit, I'll give a little bit of my life for you. On this day in 1977, Supertramp released the single Give a Little Bit as the opening song on their album Even in the Quietest Moments. It becomes an international hit for the band. Sadly, today in 2017, Greg Allman, songwriter, keyboardist, and founding member of the Allman Brothers, died due to complications from liver cancer at the age of 69 at his home in Savannah, Georgia. And that's a look at today, May 27th in rock history.
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4: American Legion Building Fundraiser Spaghetti Dinner to repair the roof and building due to damage from storms will be held at American Legion Post 100 in Lake Station June 13th, 5 to 10 p.m.
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1: Temperatures are going to surge, and as a result, it's going to get hot around here.
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1: If you're a radar junkie like we are, you're watching that area of rain out towards the west as well.
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0: The Region News team and meteorologist Matt Wentz keeping you up to the minute on X-Rock 103.9.